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0: money.
1: 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Bye, take care.
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3: 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Yeah.

ice to chill. 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Rari go skirt on a boy like a kilt. Kept it 100 on paper like Will. Tricking it off on a paying a bill. That's just how I do the sauce and the spill. These know how I pop it for real.

Black Yaman, Tish Clan, Clagagil, Moya, Mount Purple, Clagagil, Black Samsung, and the Sakis and Capodil, and I'm Tragicos Gassiam, Seneca to Gil, Ash, Zaluya Manguan, Citizen, Abadaka, and Tikape Manguan, eh, to compose Evelyn Bonanche, Mom Evelyn Bonas, Junk, whatever my name is, I'm going to be a little bit of a little bit of a little bit of a little bit of a little bit of a little bit of a little bit of a little bit of a little bit of a little bit of a little bit of a little bit of a little bit of a little bit of a little bit of a little bit of a little bit of a little bit of a little bit of a little bit of a little bit of a little bit of a little bit of a little bit of a little bit of a little bit of a little bit of a little bit of a little bit of a little bit of a little bit of a little bit of a little bit of a little bit of a little bit of a little bit of a little bit of a little bit of a little bit of a little bit of a little bit of a little bit of a little bit of a little bit of a little bit of a little bit of a little bit of a little bit of a little bit of a little bit of a little bit of a little bit of a little bit of a little bit of a little bit of a little bit of a little bit of a little bit of a little bit of a little bit of a little bit of a little bit of a little bit of a little bit of a little bit of a little bit of a little bit of a little bit of a little bit of a little b

0: Don't play no games, mama. Yeah. No time to interrupt. Yeah.
1: West with your love, oh. I mean, I'm Twali Bavo.
0: Yeah.
1: When's I?

snotty both mine. Guess they were just reaching for a star, they can both shine. Ooh, it ain't easy being this nice. You ducking women that are aiming for your piss pipe. They say you gotta drop something that the kids like. I'm way too real to do something just to get hype. They pay to see me, I'm the brother that they check for. Strategize my next move, rhymes on the chessboard. This a press play and listen, don't press pause. I spit lines, I'm willing to put my neck on. Them dudes sneaky, snakes on a team sheet. Squad deep, click full of Angelo or Breezy. I'm from an era where we went and bought the CD. Back when it was cool for us to idolize.

Tienes que le take a loud. Quieres salir, sale, take a loud. Le take a loud. Quieres salir, sale, take a loud. Quieres salir, sale, take a loud.